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1: How's it going?
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1: 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Brand new Chris Brown, T-Pain. You heard it here first. 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
2: Here's your Sunday night forecast for Eastern South Carolina. Tonight clears out with a low around 68. Labor Day looking great. Comfortable temperatures, mostly cloudy skies, and a very low storm chance. It's a beautiful wrap up for your long Labor Day weekend.
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1: Here's your Sunday night forecast for Eastern South Carolina. Tonight clears out with a low around 68. Labor Day looking great. Comfortable temperatures, mostly cloudy skies, and a very low storm chance. It's a beautiful wrap-up for your long Labor Day weekend.
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4: Here's your Sunday night forecast for Eastern South Carolina. Tonight clears out with a low around 68. Labor Day looking great. Comfortable temperatures, mostly cloudy skies, and a very low storm chance. It's a beautiful wrap-up for your long Labor Day weekend.
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1: Here's your Sunday night forecast for Eastern South Carolina. Tonight clears out with a low around 68. Labor Day looking great. Comfortable temperatures, mostly cloudy skies, and a very low storm chance. It's a beautiful wrap-up for your long Labor Day weekend.
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2: Here's your Sunday night forecast for Eastern South Carolina. Tonight clears out with a low around 68. Labor Day looking great. Comfortable temperatures, mostly cloudy skies, and a very low storm chance. It's a beautiful wrap-up for your long Labor Day weekend.
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4: Here's your Sunday night forecast for Eastern South Carolina. Tonight clears out with a low around 68. Labor Day looking great. Comfortable temperatures, mostly cloudy skies, and a very low storm chance. It's a beautiful wrap-up for your long Labor Day weekend.
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1: Here's your Sunday night forecast for Eastern South Carolina. Tonight clears out with a low around 68. Labor Day looking great. Comfortable temperatures, mostly cloudy skies, and a very low storm chance. It's a beautiful wrap-up for your long Labor Day weekend.
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1: Here's your Sunday night forecast for Eastern South Carolina. Tonight clears out with a low around 68. Labor Day looking great. Comfortable temperatures, mostly cloudy skies, and a very low storm chance. It's a beautiful wrap-up for your long Labor Day weekend.
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2: Here's your Sunday night forecast for Eastern South Carolina. Tonight clears out with a low around 68. Labor Day looking great. Comfortable temperatures, mostly cloudy skies, and a very low storm chance. It's a beautiful wrap-up for your long Labor Day weekend.
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1: Here's your Sunday night forecast for Eastern South Carolina. Tonight clears out with a low around 68. Labor Day looking great. Comfortable temperatures, mostly cloudy skies, and a very low storm chance. It's a beautiful wrap-up for your long Labor Day weekend.
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13: Happy Labor Day, and here's your forecast from the Community Broadcasters Weather Center. It's a welcome change from the heat of last week. 87 degrees and mostly sunny with much less humid. Only a 10% chance of rain. Tonight, we'll see a low drop down to 68 degrees before we see 87 on Tuesday.
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17: Happy Labor Day, and here's your forecast from the Community Broadcasters Weather Center. It's a welcome change from the heat of last week. 87 degrees and mostly sunny with much less humid. Only a 10% chance of rain. Tonight, we'll see a low drop down to 68 degrees before we see 87 on Tuesday.
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6: Happy Labor Day, and here's your forecast from the Community Broadcasters Weather Center. It's a welcome change from the heat of last week. 87 degrees and mostly sunny with much less humid. Only a 10% chance of rain. Tonight, we'll see a low drop down to 68 degrees before we see 87 on Tuesday.
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3: Happy Labor Day, and here's your forecast from the Community Broadcasters Weather Center. It's a welcome change from the heat of last week. 87 degrees and mostly sunny with much less humid. Only a 10% chance of rain. Tonight, we'll see a low drop down to 68 degrees before we see 87 on Tuesday.
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1: Happy Labor Day, and here's your forecast from the Community Broadcasters Weather Center. It's a welcome change from the heat of last week. 87 degrees and mostly sunny with much less humid. Only a 10% chance of rain. Tonight, we'll see a low drop down to 68 degrees before we see 87 on Tuesday.
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1: John Price is known all over the Lowcountry for being a rock star in the courtroom by being the best workers' comp and personal injury lawyer around. Even though the office is closed in Santee now, he still proudly represents hundreds of people in Orangeburg, St. George, and Ellery and surrounding areas. You want the most for your claim? Call 843-905-3511 today. John Price says it best when he says...

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2: Happy Labor Day, and here's your forecast from the Community Broadcasters Weather Center. It's a welcome change from the heat of last week, 87 degrees and mostly sunny with much less humid, only a 10% chance of rain. Tonight, we'll see a low drop down to 68 degrees before we see 87 on Tuesday.
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3: Happy Labor Day, and here's your forecast from the Community Broadcasters Weather Center. It's a welcome change from the heat of last week. 87 degrees and mostly sunny with much less humid. Only a 10% chance of rain. Tonight, we'll see a low drop down to 68 degrees before we see 87 on Tuesday.
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4: Happy Labor Day, and here's your forecast from the Community Broadcasters Weather Center. It's a welcome change from the heat of last week. 87 degrees and mostly sunny with much less humid. Only a 10% chance.

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1: John Price is known all over the Lowcountry for being a rock star in the courtroom by being the best workers' comp and personal injury lawyer around. Even though the office is closed in Santee now, he still proudly represents hundreds of people in Orangeburg, St. George, and Ellery and surrounding areas. You want the most for your claim? Call 843-905-3511 today. John Price says it best when he says,
2: "Do the right thing, accident advice. Call John."
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4: Happy Labor Day, and here's your forecast from the Community Broadcasters Weather Center. It's a welcome change from the heat of last week, 87 degrees and mostly sunny with much less humid, only a 10% chance of rain. Tonight, we'll see a low drop down to 68 degrees before we see 87 on Tuesday.

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4: Happy Labor Day, and here's your forecast from the Community Broadcasters Weather Center. It's a welcome change from the heat of last week. 87 degrees and mostly sunny with much less humid. Only a 10% chance of rain. Tonight, we'll see a low drop down to 68 degrees before we see 87 on Tuesday.
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4: Happy Labor Day, and here's your forecast from the Community Broadcasters Weather Center. It's a welcome change from the heat of last week. 87 degrees and mostly sunny with much less humid. Only a 10% chance of rain. Tonight, we'll see a low drop down to 68 degrees before we see 87 on Tuesday.
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1: From your Community Broadcasters Weather Center, here is your Monday night forecast for eastern South Carolina. A chance of a stray shower or thunderstorm before 8 o'clock, then clearing out nicely with a low around 68 degrees. It's the most comfortable night we've had in weeks. Tuesday, we'll see a sunny sky with 87 degrees and nearly a 0% chance of rain.
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1: From your Community Broadcasters Weather Center, here is your Monday night forecast for Eastern South Carolina. A chance of a stray shower or thunderstorm before 8 o'clock, then clearing out nicely with a low around 68 degrees. It's the most comfortable night we've had in weeks. Tuesday, we'll see a sunny sky with 87 degrees and nearly a 0% chance of rain.
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